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1: 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We just shot a video here. I need to leave for this song.

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0: yesterday. That is great. Velvet Revolver in the studio.
2: 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Música sin filtros.

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1: 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I really love the melodies in this song. I think that they're just absolutely brilliant. It's really good melody writing. 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I love the melodies in this song. It's good.